want everyone to approve of me. So when they disapprove of me, it makes me feel so sad. Want to earn the respect of my peers. If it take 100 years, I'd like to find out where they are, by the way. If I would run to embrace them. I'm only kidding. I'm really very modest, won't you get to know.

leaning on my favorite side, and I wondered where you were and realized something's painted in the snow that you'd like.